the 80s and 90s dance hits. I lift you up to the highest emotions. Op de next Glitterball Party. 26 februari. Cursaal Oostende. Tickets en info. Glitterball.be. Presented by Absolute You. 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La douce France.

0: It's strange. I don't know what happens to me tonight. I look at you as if it were the first time.
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0: I don't know what else to say to you.
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0: But you are this wonderful love story that I'll never stop reading.
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0: You're my yesterday and my

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1: 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Enjoy the summer. Enjoy the music.